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0: GTA's number one country, KX96. That is Riley Green. And Change My Mind, yes, he will be the newest judge on The Voice, we think, in September. Whatever. Whenever it starts.
1: Season 30.
0: Season 30. That's a lot of seasons. And he will be there. Looks like everyone will get their turn. I think I'm in season 32.
1: Are you?
0: I've been contacted.
1: Oh, wow.
0: Would I be interested? And I said, yeah.
1: Well, they specialize a chair for everyone. Yours would have one of those charcoal pillows in it. Customized.
0: Very good. Mine just lights up when I fart.
1: Oh, jeez.
0: And then it turns automatically.
1: You'll be dizzy.
0: Oh, yeah.
1: All right. Well, overnight construction is wrapping up. We do have Islington blocked both directions at Dixon. That is for a collision. And seeing volume starting on the West 401 from about Henry Street over to west of Lake Ridge. If you spot traffic trouble, you can call us or text us hands-free at 905-427-9696. I'll have more traffic in less than 10 minutes.
0: All right, we'll get Craig back in from the Durham Radio Newsroom in about 10 minutes. Stay with us.
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0: House Party, GTA's number one country, KX96, Sam Hunt. Good morning. We're on the hunt for warmer temperatures. That's what we're on the hunt for, and it's not happening. Slowly but surely. 12 degrees of sunshine today. It's 4 right now, and by Saturday, Sunday, Monday, we're into the 20s.
1: You say money?
0: Money.
1: Money. Not money. Monday.
0: Money. Monday, by the way, is going to be 24. Of course, the nicest day of the long weekend. Right?
1: Yeah, but it's still a holiday.
0: It's still a holiday, but, you know. But if you're somewhere, you're leaving and you're, you know, it's like, ah.
1: I know. All right. If you're trying to get out of Durham this morning, it is slowing west of Brock Street over to west of Salem. We have problems there on the left shoulder, but crews have showed up now and the left lane is blocked. Also on the West 401 in the express of Brock Road, there was a couple of vehicles on the right shoulder. On the West 407, seeing delays, they're starting around Simcoe Street. It picks up just west of Baldwin. And then west on the 401, once again, slowdowns from about Meadowvale right across to Young, and again from the Allen over to Islington. East 401, it starts to slow around Mississauga Road right across to Keele. On the South 404, that's a busy drive, 19th Avenue to 16th Avenue, and then from Steeles onto the South Parkway, it's filled in pretty much right down to the Gardner. And there was problems east on the Gardner, east of South Kingsway, a collision on the right shoulder, but that has cleared away. KX96 traffic is brought to you by Lake Ridge, by Ride for the Ridge. Calling all cyclists, the RBC Ride for the Ridge is Sunday, May 24th. Whether it's your first ride of the year or first ride ever, ride, raise, and rally for the hospitals of Lake Ridge Health. RideforTheRidge.ca. The KX96 traffic patrol continues.
0: 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Wind, listen for it. And that is the key word of the day. We'll have it for you coming up after the news at 8.
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0: All right, one more time. The key word of the day to text us is wind. How do we know it's not wind? Try wind and see if that works too. No, of course, wind. Weren't for the wind. Wind, W-I-N-D. That's the word of the day. Or wind. We'll take that. Here's Russell Dickerson, KX96.

0: much, Craig. I think there's a lot of fun things happening on our Facebook page, too.
1: Yeah, today, by the way, is odometer day. Right. So we're looking for vehicles that, you know, have the highest numbers on their odometers.
0: I can't think of the highest I ever had. Maybe 220 or something like that.
1: Yeah, that's what I'm kind of thinking. In 250 maybe, range. Yeah. I don't know.
0: That's pretty good. Okay. Well, what's yours?
1: Also, not good when you see some of them.
0: No, I know. Today's also Limerick Day, our yearly reminder that, yes, there was a man from Nantucket one time.

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1: Change My Mind is one of those songs that they sing it louder and louder every night. 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
1: Tyler Joe Miller should have known better on GTA's number one country, KX96. Good afternoon, Colin Miller in for Derek Mann, and we also heard from Ella Langley back there with Be Her, and I wanted to let you know that Ella Langley actually dropped the set list for her tour that is set to come to TD Coliseum on July 16th. I'm just going to give you a little bit of a taste. If you want the full set list, you can actually just shoot me a text, 905-427-9696, and I will just send it over to you. But I wanted to say, Be Her, You Look Like You Love Me, Choosing Texas, Warm for the Wind, Bottom of Your Boots, 2020, Here for the Party, Dandelion, of course. That's just the tip of the iceberg, as I said. If you want to see the full list, well, you can shoot me a text, 905-427-9696. I also wanted to let you know about the Ella Langley concert tickets that we are giving away here all week long. You got to make sure you are joining KX Morning Ride with Ellison Archer in the morning for them to mention the Ella Langley keyword of the day. When you hear it, make sure you write it down, remember it, put it in your phone, do whatever you have to, because after 8 a.m., they are going to ask you to text that keyword to 905-427-9696. And if you are the ninth person to do so, you will instantly score a pair of tickets to see the show. Ella Langley's Dandelion Tour coming to TD Coliseum July 16th. Good luck on that one. But right now, we got Alan Jackson on the way. But before we get to that, KX Traffic with Maytel.
2: Eastbound side of the 401 in the express through Islington. Two left lanes are blocked off. It is pretty jammed from south of Pearson. It's heavy again. 401 east from Avenue Road through the 404. Into Durham, slow. Westney to Salem. Parkway north, the busy drive from Bloor. Hearing that Dufferin

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1: Brene. I've been known to lack me some blondes in my life, but I've been thinking about broadening my

sad song on a tiny violin for the man at the bar confessing his sins.